does that work? Good evening, everybody. Thank you, folks. We go up with Back Home Again in Indiana.

And you have a certain little cute way of flirting with them lights. They make me feel so happy. They make me feel so blue.

remember you well in the Chelsea Hotel. You were famous, your heart was a legend. You told me again you preferred handsome men, but for me you would make an exception.

You fixed yourself. You said, well, never mind. We are ugly, but we have the music.